0: B Radio 1 with the latest news.
1: A review into policing performance here in 2025 has found there are significant challenges in addressing drug-related intimidation and the grooming of young people into gangs. The report was carried out by the Policing and Community Safety Authority. Andrew Lau, the report.
2: The annual assessment of policing performance is based on detailed analysis of performance reports and data provided by An Garda Síochána alongside extensive engagement. Of the 18 targets in the annual policing plan, 10 were on target, 7 at risk and one was off target. Disrupting organised crime and high visibility patrols in Dublin city centre were highlighted as successes. However, addressing drug-related intimidation and the grooming of young people into gangs remains a significant challenge, while retail theft in the capital continues to rise.
1: Two men are being questioned about the seizure of €8.5 million worth of cocaine and cannabis. The drugs were found when Gardaí stopped a vehicle in Meath yesterday. Subsequent searches were carried out at a number of locations in counties Meath and Louth. The captain of a cargo vessel in the Gulf has said it's been hit by an unknown projectile off Oman's coast near the Strait of Hormuz. The UK's Maritime Security Agency said the incident was being investigated. It happened as the US and Iran continue to give conflicting claims about whether or not they're engaged in talks, with President Trump warning Iran's leaders that this was their last chance to strike a deal before being decapitated. A meeting of EU interior ministers will take place today in response to the migrant crisis at the Spanish territory Ceuta. Spain has indicated it will be pushing for an increased number of return hubs to deal with the tens of thousands of migrants trying to enter the EU. The images of 50,000 people swimming across the border has pushed immigration right to the top of the list of issues to be dealt with during Ireland's EU presidency. And the funeral of musician Glenn Hansard will take place at St Patrick's Cathedral in Dublin this afternoon. Over 11,000 people attended a public wake for the singer yesterday at the Baroque Chapel at the Irish Museum of Modern Art in the Royal Hospital, Kilmainham.
3: Today in Castlebar, it's 12 degrees with overcast clouds. Humidity sits around 94% and winds are near 19 kilometres per hour. So it's on the cool side and a light jacket will help. Tomorrow, Castlebar looks overcast clouds with a high near 17 and a low around 9. Winds average near 12 kilometres per hour. That's your weather from MPB.
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1: Barbra Streisand.

0: 7 at risk and one was off target. Disrupting organised crime and high visibility patrols in Dublin city centre were highlighted as successes. However, addressing drug-related intimidation and the grooming of young people into gangs remains a significant challenge, while retail theft in the capital continues to rise.
1: Two men are being questioned about the seizure of €8.5 million worth of cocaine and cannabis. The drugs were found when Gardaí stopped a vehicle in Meath yesterday. Subsequent searches were carried out at a number of locations in counties Meath and Louth. The captain of a cargo vessel in the Gulf has said it's been hit by an unknown projectile off Oman's coast near the Hormuz. The UK's Maritime Security Agency said the incident was being investigated. It happened as the US and Iran continue to give conflicting claims about whether or not they're engaged in talks, with President Trump warning Iran's leaders that this was their last chance to strike a deal before being decapitated. A meeting of EU interior ministers will take place today in response to the migrant crisis at the Spanish territory Ceuta. Spain has indicated it will be pushing for an increased number of return hubs to deal with the tens of thousands of migrants trying to enter the EU. The images of 50,000 people swimming across the border has pushed immigration right to the top of the list of issues to be dealt with during Ireland's EU presidency. And the funeral of musician Glenn Hansard will take place at St Patrick's Cathedral in Dublin this afternoon. Over 11,000 people attended a public wake for the singer yesterday at the Baroque Chapel at the Irish Museum of Modern Art in the Royal Hospital, Kilmainham.
2: Today in Castlebar, it's 13 degrees with overcast clouds. Humidity sits around 90% and winds are near 20 kilometres per hour, so it's feeling fairly mild overall. Tomorrow, Castlebar looks overcast clouds with a high near 17 and a low around 9. Winds average near 12 kilometres per hour. That's your weather from NPB.
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1: A review into policing performance here in 2025 has found there are significant challenges in addressing drug-related intimidation and the grooming of young people into gangs. The report was carried out by the Policing and Community Safety Authority. Andrew Lau, the report.
2: The annual assessment of policing performance is based on detailed analysis of performance reports and data provided by An Garda Síochána alongside extensive engagement. Of the 18 targets in the annual policing plan, 10 were on target,

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2: Come on in. I've been waiting for you. Sit down, relax. You know, I got a few things I've been thinking about. I'd like to share them with you. I know things have been

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1: Eyes blow, I'm into it. 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
1: A review into policing performance here in 2025 has found there are significant challenges in addressing drug-related intimidation and the grooming of young people into gangs. The report was carried out by the Policing and Community Safety Authority. Andrew Lau, the report.
2: The annual assessment of policing performance is based on detailed analysis of performance reports and data provided by An Garda Síochána alongside extensive engagement. Of the 18 targets in the annual policing plan, 10 were on target, 7 at risk, and one was off target. Disrupting organised crime and high visibility patrols in Dublin city centre were highlighted as successes. However, addressing drug-related intimidation and the grooming of young people into gangs remains a significant challenge, while retail theft in the capital continues to rise.
1: Two men are being questioned about the seizure of €8.5 million worth of cocaine and cannabis. The drugs were found when Gardaí stopped a vehicle in Meath yesterday. Subsequent searches were carried out at a number of locations in counties Meath and Louth. The captain of a cargo vessel in the Gulf has said it's been hit by an unknown projectile off Oman's coast near the Strait of Hormuz. The UK's Maritime Security Agency said the incident was being investigated. It happened as the US and Iran continue to give conflicting claims about whether or not they're engaged in talks, with President Trump warning Iran's leaders that this was their last chance to strike a deal before being decapitated. A meeting of EU interior ministers will take place today in response to the migrant crisis at the Spanish territory Ceuta. Spain has indicated it will be pushing for an increased number of return halts to deal with the tens of thousands of migrants trying to enter the EU. The images of 50,000 people swimming across the border has pushed immigration right to the top of the list of issues to be dealt with during Ireland's EU presidency.

0: Presidency. And the funeral of musician Glenn Hansard will take place at St Patrick's Cathedral in Dublin this afternoon. Over 11,000 people attended a public wake for the singer yesterday at the Baroque Chapel at the Irish Museum of Modern Art in the Royal Hospital, Kilmainham.
1: Today in Castlebar, it's 12 degrees with overcast clouds. Humidity sits around 92% and winds are near 18 kilometres per hour. So it's on the cool side and a light jacket will help. Tomorrow, Castlebar looks overcast clouds with a high near 17 and a low around 9. Winds average near 11 kilometres per hour. That's your weather from MPB.
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1: A review into policing performance here in 2025 has found there are significant challenges in addressing drug-related intimidation and the grooming of young people into gangs. The report was carried out by the Policing and Community Safety Authority. Andrew Louth reports.
2: The annual assessment of policing performance is based on detailed analysis of performance reports and data provided by An Garda Síochána alongside extensive engagement. Of the 18 targets in the annual policing plan, 10 were on target, 7 at risk, and one was off target. Disrupting organised crime and high visibility patrols in Dublin city centre were highlighted as successes. However, addressing drug-related intimidation and the grooming of young people into gangs remains a significant challenge, while retail theft in the capital continues to rise.
1: Two men have been questioned about the seizure of €8.5 million worth of cocaine and cannabis. The drugs were found when Gardaí stopped a vehicle in Meath yesterday. Subsequent searches were carried out at a number of locations in counties Meath and Louth. The captain of a cargo vessel in the Gulf has said it's been hit by an unknown projectile off Oman's coast near the Strait of Hormuz. The UK's Maritime Security Agency said the incident was being investigated. It happened as the US and Iran continue to give conflicting claims about whether or not they're engaged in talks, with President Trump warning Iran's leaders that this was their last chance to strike a deal before being decapitated. A meeting of EU interior ministers will take place today in response to the migrant crisis at the Spanish territory Ceuta. Spain has indicated it will be pushing for an increased number of return hubs to deal with the tens of thousands of migrants trying to enter the EU. The images of 50,000 people swimming across the border has pushed immigration right to the top of the list of issues to be dealt with during Ireland's EU presidency. And the funeral of musician Glenn Hansard will take place at St Patrick's Cathedral in Dublin this afternoon. Over 11,000 people attended a public wake for the singer yesterday at the Baroque Chapel at the Irish Museum of Modern Art in the Royal Hospital, Kilmainham.
3: Today in Castlebar, it's 12 degrees with overcast clouds. Humidity 6 around 90% and winds are near 22 kilometres per hour. So it's on the cool side and a light jacket will help. Tomorrow, Castlebar looks overcast clouds with a high near 17 and a low around 9. Winds average near 11 kilometres per hour. That's your weather from MPB.
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1: A review into policing performance here in 2025 has found there are significant challenges in addressing drug-related intimidation and the grooming of young people into gangs. The report was carried out by the Policing and Community Safety Authority. Andrew Lowth reports.
2: The annual assessment of policing performance is based on detailed analysis of performance reports and data provided by An Garda Síochána alongside extensive engagement. Of the 18 targets in the annual policing plan, 10 were on target, 7 at risk and one was off target. Disrupting organised crime and high visibility patrols in Dublin city centre were highlighted as successes. However, addressing drug-related intimidation and the grooming of young people into gangs remains a significant challenge, while retail theft in the capital continues to rise.
1: Two men are being questioned about the seizure of €8.5 million worth of cocaine and cannabis. The drugs were found when Gardaí stopped a vehicle in Meath yesterday. Subsequent searches were carried out at a number of locations in counties Meath and Louth. The captain of a cargo vessel in the Gulf has said it's been hit by an unknown projectile off Oman's coast near the Strait of Hormuz. The UK's Maritime Security Agency said the incident was being investigated. It happened as the US and Iran continue to give conflicting claims about whether or not they're engaged in talks, with President Trump warning Iran's leaders that this was their last chance to strike a deal before being decapitated. A meeting of EU interior ministers will take place today in response to the migrant crisis at the Spanish territory Ceuta. Spain has indicated it will be pushing for an increased number of return hubs to deal with the tens of thousands of migrants trying to enter the EU. The images of 50,000 people swimming across the border has pushed immigration right to the top of the list of issues to be dealt with during Ireland's EU presidency. And the funeral of musician Glenn Hansard will take place at St Patrick's Cathedral in Dublin this afternoon. Over 11,000 people attended a public wake for the singer yesterday at the Baroque Chapel at the Irish Museum of Modern Art in the Royal Hospital, Kilmainham.
3: Today in Castlebar, it's 12 degrees with overcast clouds. Humidity sits around 91% and winds are near 23 kilometres per hour. So it's on the cool side and a light jacket will help. Tomorrow, Castlebar looks overcast clouds with a high near 17 and a low around 9. Winds average near 11 kilometres per hour. That's your weather from MPB.
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1: A review into policing performance here in 2025 has found there are significant challenges in addressing drug-related intimidation and the grooming of young people into gangs. The report was carried out by the Policing and Community Safety Authority. Andrew Lau, the report.
2: The annual assessment of policing performance is based on detailed analysis of performance reports and data provided by An Garda Síochána alongside extensive engagement. Of the 18 targets in the annual policing plan, 10 were on target, 7 at risk, and one was off target. Disrupting organised crime and high visibility patrols in Dublin city centre were highlighted as successes. However, addressing drug-related intimidation and the grooming of young people into gangs remains a significant challenge, while retail theft in the capital continues to rise.
1: Two men are being questioned about the seizure of €8.5 million worth of cocaine and cannabis. The drugs were found when Gardaí stopped a vehicle in Meath yesterday. Subsequent searches were carried out at a number of locations in counties Meath and Louth. The captain of a cargo vessel in the Gulf has said it's been hit by an unknown projectile off Oman's coast near the Strait of Hormuz. The UK's Maritime Security Agency said the incident was being investigated. It happened as the US and Iran continue to give conflicting claims about whether or not they're engaged in talks, with President Trump warning Iran's leaders that this was their last chance to strike a deal before being decapitated. A meeting of EU interior ministers will take place today in response to the migrant crisis at the Spanish territory Ceuta. Spain has indicated it will be pushing for an increased number of return hubs to deal with the tens of thousands of migrants trying to enter the EU. The images of 50,000 people swimming across the border has pushed immigration right to the top of the list of issues to be dealt with during Ireland's EU presidency. And the funeral of musician Glenn Hansard will take place at St. Patrick's Cathedral in Dublin this afternoon. Over 11,000 people attended a public wake for the singer yesterday at the Baroque Chapel at the Irish Museum of Modern Art in the Royal Hospital, Kilmainham.
3: Today in Castlebar, it's 12 degrees with broken clouds. Humidity sits around 88% and winds are near 23 kilometres per hour. So it's on the cool side and a light jacket will help. Tomorrow, Castlebar looks overcast clouds with a high near 17 and a low around 9. Winds average near 11 kilometres per hour. That's your weather from MPB.
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1: 6 foot two, eyes blue, I'm into it. 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
1: A review into policing performance here in 2025 has found there are significant challenges in addressing drug-related intimidation and the grooming of young people into gangs. The report was carried out by the Policing and Community Safety Authority. Andrew Lau, the report.
2: The annual assessment of policing performance is based on detailed analysis of performance reports and data provided by An Garda Síochána alongside extensive engagement. Of the 18 targets in the annual policing plan, 10 were on target, 7 at risk and one was off target. Disrupting organised crime and high visibility patrols in Dublin city centre were highlighted as successes. However, addressing drug-related intimidation and the grooming of young people into gangs remains a significant challenge, while retail theft in the capital continues to rise.
1: Two men are being questioned about the seizure of €8.5 million worth of cocaine and cannabis. The drugs were found when Gardaí stopped a vehicle in Meath yesterday. Subsequent searches were carried out at a number of locations in counties Meath and Louth. The captain of a cargo vessel in the Gulf has said it's been hit by an unknown projectile off Oman's coast near the Strait of Hormuz. The UK's Maritime Security Agency said the incident was being investigated. It happened as the US and Iran continue to give conflicting claims about whether or not they're engaged in talks, with President Trump warning Iran's leaders that this was their last chance to strike a deal before being decapitated. A meeting of EU interior ministers will take place today in response to the migrant crisis at the Spanish territory Ceuta. Spain has indicated it will be pushing for an increased number of return hubs to deal with the tens of thousands of migrants trying to enter the EU. The images of 50,000 people swimming across the border has pushed immigration right to the top of the list of issues to be dealt with during Ireland's EU presidency. And the funeral of musician Glenn Hansard will take place at St Patrick's Cathedral in Dublin this afternoon. Over 11,000 people attended a public wake for the singer yesterday at the Baroque Chapel at the Irish Museum of Modern Art in the Royal Hospital, Kilmainham.
3: Today in Castlebar, it's 11 degrees with broken clouds. Humidity sits around 90% and winds are near 23 kilometres per hour. So it's on the cool side and a light jacket will help. Tomorrow, Castlebar looks overcast clouds with a high near 17 and a low around 9. Winds average near 11 kilometres per hour. That's your weather from MPB.
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1: A review into policing performance here in 2025 has found there are significant challenges in addressing drug-related intimidation and the grooming of young people into gangs. The report was carried out by the Policing and Community Safety Authority. Andrew Lau, the report.
2: The annual assessment of policing performance is based on detailed analysis of performance reports and data provided by An Garda Síochána, alongside extensive engagement. Of the 18 targets in the annual policing plan, 10 were on target, 7 at risk, and one was off target. Disrupting organised crime and high visibility patrols in Dublin city centre were highlighted as successes. However, addressing drug-related intimidation and the grooming of young people into gangs remains a significant challenge, while retail theft in the capital continues to rise.
1: Two men are being questioned about the seizure of €8.5 million worth of cocaine and cannabis. The drugs were found when Gardaí stopped a vehicle in Meath yesterday. Subsequent searches were carried out at a number of locations in counties Meath and Louth. The captain of a cargo vessel in the Gulf has said it's been hit by an unknown projectile off Oman's coast near the Strait of Hormuz. The UK's Maritime Security Agency said the incident was being investigated. It happened as the US and Iran continue to give conflicting claims about whether or not they're engaged in talks, with President Trump warning Iran's leaders that this was their last chance to strike a deal before being decapitated. A meeting of EU interior ministers will take place today in response to the migrant crisis at the Spanish territory Ceuta. Spain has indicated it will be pushing for an increased number of return hubs to deal with the tens of thousands of migrants trying to enter the EU. The images of 50,000 people swimming across the border has pushed immigration right to the top of the list of issues to be dealt with during Ireland's EU presidency. And the funeral of musician Glenn Hansard will take place at St Patrick's Cathedral in Dublin this afternoon. Over 11,000 people attended a public wake for the singer yesterday at the Baroque Chapel at the Irish Museum of Modern Art in the Royal Hospital, Kilmainham.
3: Today in Castlebar, it's 12 degrees with overcast clouds. Humidity 6, around 93%, and wind 26 kilometres per hour. So it's on the cool side and a light jacket will help. Tomorrow, Castlebar looks overcast clouds with a high near 18 and a low around 9. Winds average near 10 kilometres per hour. That's your weather from MPB.
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1: A review into policing performance here in 2025 has found there are significant challenges in addressing drug-related intimidation and the grooming of young people into gangs. The report was carried out by the Policing and Community Safety Authority. Andrew Lau, the report.
2: The annual assessment of policing performance is based on detailed analysis of performance reports and data provided by An Garda Síochána alongside extensive engagement. Of the 18 targets in the annual policing plan, 10 were on target, 7 at risk, and one was off target. Disrupting organised crime and high visibility patrols in Dublin city centre were highlighted as successes. However, addressing drug-related intimidation and the grooming of young people into gangs remains a significant challenge, while retail theft in the capital continues to rise.
1: Two men are being questioned about the seizure of €8.5 million worth of cocaine and cannabis. The drugs were found when Gardaí stopped a vehicle in Meath yesterday. Subsequent searches were carried out at a number of locations in counties Meath and Louth. The captain of a cargo vessel in the Gulf has said it's been hit by an unknown projectile off Oman's coast near the Strait of Hormuz. The UK's Maritime Security Agency said the incident was being investigated. It happened as the US and Iran continue to give conflicting claims about whether or not they're engaged in talks, with President Trump warning Iran's leaders that this was their last chance to strike a deal before being decapitated. A meeting of EU interior ministers will take place today in response to the migrant crisis at the Spanish territory Ceuta. Spain has indicated it will be pushing for an increased number of return hubs to deal with the tens of thousands of migrants trying to enter the EU. The images of 50,000 people swimming across the border has pushed immigration right to the top of the list of issues to be dealt with during Ireland's EU presidency. And the funeral of musician Glenn Hansard will take place at St Patrick's Cathedral in Dublin this afternoon. Over 11,000 people attended a public wake for the singer yesterday at the Baroque Chapel at the Irish Museum of Modern Art in the Royal Hospital, Kilmainham.
3: Today in Castlebar, it's 12 degrees with overcast clouds. Humidity sits around 86% and winds a near 27 kilometres per hour. So it's on the cool side and a light jacket will help. Tomorrow, Castlebar looks overcast clouds with a high near 18 and a low around 9. Winds average near 10 kilometres per hour. That's your weather from MPB.
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1: A review into policing performance here in 2025 has found there are significant challenges in addressing drug-related intimidation and the grooming of young people into gangs. The report was carried out by the Policing and Community Safety Authority. Andrew Louth reports.
2: The annual assessment of policing performance is based on detailed analysis of performance reports and data provided by An Garda Síochána alongside extensive engagement. Of the 18 targets in the annual policing plan, 10 were on target, 7 at risk and one was off target. Disrupting organised crime and high visibility patrols in Dublin city centre were highlighted as successes. However, addressing drug-related intimidation and the grooming of young people into gangs remains a significant challenge, while retail theft in the capital continues to rise.
1: Two men are being questioned about the seizure of €8.5 million worth of cocaine and cannabis. The drugs were found when Gardaí stopped a vehicle in Meath yesterday. Subsequent searches were carried out at a number of locations in counties Meath and Louth. The captain of a cargo vessel in the Gulf has said it's been hit by an unknown projectile off Oman's coast near the Strait of Hormuz. The UK's Maritime Security Agency said the incident was being investigated. It happened as the US and Iran continue to give conflicting claims about whether or not they're engaged in talks, with President Trump warning Iran's leaders that this was their last chance to strike a deal before being decapitated. A meeting of EU interior ministers will take place today in response to the migrant crisis at the Spanish territory Ceuta. Spain has indicated it will be pushing for an increased number of return hubs to deal with the tens of thousands of migrants trying to enter the EU.

0: The images of 50,000 people swimming across the border has pushed immigration right to the top of the list of issues to be dealt with during Ireland's EU presidency. And the funeral of musician Glenn Hansard will take place at St. Patrick's Cathedral in Dublin this afternoon. Over 11,000 people attended a public wake for the singer yesterday at the Baroque Chapel at the Irish Museum of Modern Art in the Royal Hospital, Kilmainham.
1: Today in Castlebar, it's 13 degrees with overcast clouds. Humidity sits around 85% and winds are near 25 kilometres per hour, so it's feeling fairly mild overall. Tomorrow, Castlebar looks overcast clouds with a high near 18 and a low around 9. Winds average near 10 kilometres per hour. That's your weather from MPB.
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1: When we said goodbye, wondering if I'd made it up in my mind. 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
0: But will she make it another week at the top of the chart? Join me on the next Airplay 40 chart to see whether they stay at the top of the countdown or will we have a brand new number one, all right here on Airplay 40.
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1: A review into policing performance here in 2025 has found there are significant challenges in addressing drug-related intimidation and the grooming of young people into gangs. The report was carried out by the Policing and Community Safety Authority. Andrew Lau, the report.
2: The annual assessment of policing performance is based on detailed analysis of performance reports and data provided by An Garda Síochána alongside extensive engagement. Of the 18 targets in the annual policing plan, 10 were on target, 7 at risk and one was off target. Disrupting organised crime and high visibility patrols in Dublin city centre were highlighted as successes. However, addressing drug-related intimidation and the grooming of young people into gangs remains a significant challenge, while retail theft in the capital continues to rise.
1: Two men are being questioned about the seizure of €8.5 million worth of cocaine and cannabis. The drugs were found when Gardaí stopped a vehicle in Meath yesterday. Subsequent searches were carried out at a number of locations in counties Meath and Louth. The captain of a cargo vessel in the Gulf has said it's been hit by an unknown projectile off Oman's coast near the Strait of Hormuz. The UK's Maritime Security Agency said the incident was being investigated. It happened as the US and Iran continue to give conflicting claims about whether or not they're engaged in talks, with President Trump warning Iran's leaders that this was their last chance to strike a deal before being decapitated. A meeting of EU interior ministers will take place today in response to the migrant crisis at the Spanish territory Ceuta. Spain has indicated it will be pushing for an increased number of return hubs to deal with the tens of thousands of migrants trying to enter the EU. The images of 50,000 people swimming across the border has pushed immigration right to the top of the list of issues to be dealt with during Ireland's EU presidency. And the funeral of musician Glenn Hansard will take place at St Patrick's Cathedral in Dublin this afternoon. Over 11,000 people attended a public wake for the singer yesterday at the Baroque Chapel at the Irish Museum of Modern Art in the Royal Hospital, Kilmainham.
3: Today in Castlebar, it's 12 degrees with overcast clouds. Humidity sits around 93% and winds are near 23 kilometres per hour. So it's on the cool side and a light jacket will help. Tomorrow, Castlebar looks overcast clouds with a high near 18 and a low around 9. Winds average near 10 kilometres per hour. That's your weather from MPB.
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1: A review into policing performance here in 2025 has found there are significant challenges in addressing drug-related intimidation and the grooming of young people into gangs. The report was carried out by the Policing and Community Safety Authority. Andrew Louth reports.
2: The annual assessment of policing performance is based on detailed analysis of performance reports and data provided by An Garda Síochána alongside extensive engagement. Of the 18 targets in the annual policing plan, 10 were on target, 7 at risk and 1 was off target. Disrupting organised crime and high visibility patrols in Dublin city centre were highlighted as successes. However, addressing drug-related intimidation and the grooming of young people into gangs remains a significant challenge, while retail theft in the capital continues to rise.
1: Two men are being questioned about the seizure of €8.5 million worth of cocaine and cannabis. The drugs were found when Gardaí stopped a vehicle in Meath yesterday. Subsequent searches were carried out at a number of locations in counties Meath and Louth. The captain of a cargo vessel in the Gulf has said it's been hit by an unknown projectile off Oman's coast near the Strait of Hormuz. The UK's Maritime Security Agency said the incident was being investigated. It happened as the US and Iran continue to give conflicting claims about whether or not they're engaged in talks, with President Trump warning Iran's leaders that this was their last chance to strike a deal before being decapitated. A meeting of EU interior ministers will take place today in response to the migrant crisis at the Spanish territory Ceuta. Spain has indicated it will be pushing for an increased number of care hubs to deal with the tens of thousands of migrants trying to enter the EU. The images of 50,000 people swimming across the border has pushed immigration right to the top of the list of issues to be dealt with during Ireland's EU presidency. And the funeral of musician Glenn Hansard will take place at St. Patrick's Cathedral in Dublin this afternoon. Over 11,000 people attended a public wake for the singer yesterday at the Baroque Chapel at the Irish Museum of Modern Art in the Royal Hospital, Kilmainham.
3: Today in Castlebar, it's 14 degrees with overcast clouds. Humidity sits around 89% and winds are near 22 kilometres per hour, so it's feeling fairly mild overall. Tomorrow, Castlebar looks overcast clouds with a high near 18 and a low around 9. Winds average near 10 kilometres per hour. That's your weather from MPB.
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0: Taylor Swift is number one this week with I Knew It, I Knew You.
1: When we said goodbye, wondering if I'd made it up in my mind. 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
0: But will she make it another week at the top of the chart? Join me on the next Airplay 40 chart to see whether they stay at the top of the countdown or will we have a brand new number one, all right here on Airplay 40.
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1: A review into policing performance here in 2025 has found there are significant challenges in addressing drug-related intimidation and the grooming of young people into gangs. The report was carried out by the Policing and Community Safety Authority. Andrew Lau, the report.
2: The annual assessment of policing performance is based on detailed analysis of performance reports and data provided by An Garda Síochána, alongside extensive engagement. Of the 18 targets in the annual policing plan, 10 were on target, 7 at risk, and one was off target. Disrupting organised crime and high visibility patrols in Dublin city centre were highlighted as successes. However, addressing drug-related intimidation and the grooming of young people into gangs remains a significant challenge, while retail theft in the capital continues to rise.
1: Two men are being questioned about the seizure of €8.5 million worth of cocaine and cannabis. The drugs were found when Gardaí stopped a vehicle in Meath yesterday. Subsequent searches were carried out at a number of locations in counties Meath and Louth. The captain of a cargo vessel in the Gulf has said it's been hit by an unknown projectile off Oman's coast near the Strait of Hormuz. The UK's Maritime Security Agency said the incident was being investigated. It happened as the US and Iran continue to give conflicting claims about whether or not they're engaged in talks, with President Trump warning Iran's leaders that this was their last chance to strike a deal before being decapitated. A meeting of EU interior ministers will take place today in response to the migrant crisis at the Spanish territory Ceuta. Spain has indicated it will be pushing for an increased number of return hubs to deal with the tens of thousands of migrants trying to enter the EU. The images of 50,000 people swimming across the border has pushed immigration right to the top of the list of issues to be dealt with during Ireland's EU presidency. And the funeral of musician Glenn Hansard will take place at St Patrick's Cathedral in Dublin this afternoon. Over 11,000 people attended a public wake for the singer yesterday at the Baroque Chapel at the Irish Museum of Modern Art in the Royal Hospital, Kilmainham.
3: Today in Castlebar, it's 13 degrees with overcast clouds. Humidity sits around 80% and winds are near 22 kilometres per hour, so it's feeling fairly mild overall. Tomorrow, Castlebar looks overcast clouds with a high near 18 and a low around 9. Winds average near 10 kilometres per hour. That's your weather from MPB.
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2: Taylor Swift is number one this week with I Knew It, I Knew You.
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1: A review into policing performance here in 2025 has found there are significant challenges in addressing drug-related intimidation and the grooming of young people into gangs. The report was carried out by the Policing and Community Safety Authority. Andrew Lau, the report.
2: The annual assessment of policing performance is based on detailed analysis of performance reports and data provided by An Garda Síochána, alongside extensive engagement. Of the 18 targets in the annual policing plan, 10 were on target, 7 at risk, and one was off target. Disrupting organised crime and high visibility patrols in Dublin city centre were highlighted as successes. However, addressing drug-related intimidation and the grooming of young people into gangs remains a significant challenge, while retail theft in the capital continues to rise.
1: Two men are being questioned about the seizure of €8.5 million worth of cocaine and cannabis. The drugs were found when Gardaí stopped a vehicle in Meath yesterday. Subsequent searches were carried out at a number of locations in counties Meath and Louth. The captain of a cargo vessel in the Gulf has said it's been hit by an unknown projectile off Oman's coast near the Strait of Hormuz. The UK's Maritime Security Agency said the incident was being investigated. It happened as the US and Iran continue to give conflicting claims about whether or not they're engaged in talks, with President Trump warning Iran's leaders that this was their last chance to strike a deal before being decapitated. A meeting of EU interior ministers will take place today in response to the migrant crisis at the Spanish territory Ceuta. Spain has indicated it will be pushing for an increased number of return hubs to deal with the tens of thousands of migrants trying to enter the EU. The images of 50,000 people swimming across the border has pushed immigration right to the top of the list of issues to be dealt with during Ireland's EU presidency. And the funeral of musician Glenn Hansard will take place at St Patrick's Cathedral in Dublin this afternoon. Over 11,000 people attended a public wake for the singer yesterday at the Baroque Chapel at the Irish Museum of Modern Art in the Royal Hospital, Kilmainham.
3: Today in Castlebar, it's 14 degrees with broken clouds. Humidity sits around 76% and winds are near 25 kilometres per hour, so it's feeling fairly mild overall. Tomorrow, Castlebar looks overcast clouds with a high near 18 and a low around 9. Winds average near 10 kilometres per hour. That's your weather from MPB.
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1: A review into policing performance here in 2025 has found there are significant challenges in addressing drug-related intimidation and the grooming of young people into gangs. The report was carried out by the Policing and Community Safety Authority. Andrew Lau, the report.
2: The annual assessment of policing performance is based on detailed analysis of performance reports and data provided by An Garda Síochána, alongside extensive engagement. Of the 18 targets in the annual policing plan, 10 were on target, 7 at risk, and one was off target. Disrupting organised crime and high visibility patrols in Dublin city centre were highlighted as successes. However, addressing drug-related intimidation and the grooming of young people into gangs remains a significant challenge, while retail theft in the capital continues to rise.
1: Two men are being questioned about the seizure of €8.5 million worth of cocaine and cannabis. The drugs were found when Gardaí stopped a vehicle in Meath yesterday. Subsequent searches were carried out at a number of locations in counties Meath and Louth. The captain of a cargo vessel in the Gulf has said it's been hit by an unknown projectile off Oman's coast near the Strait of Hormuz. The UK's Maritime Security Agency said the incident was being investigated. It happened as the US and Iran continue to give conflicting claims about whether or not they're engaged in talks, with President Trump warning Iran's leaders that this was their last chance to strike a deal before being decapitated. A meeting of EU interior ministers will take place today in response to the migrant crisis at the Spanish territory Ceuta. Spain has indicated it will be pushing for an increased number of return hubs to deal with the tens of thousands of migrants trying to enter the EU. The images of 50,000 people swimming across the border has pushed immigration right to the top of the list of issues to be dealt with during Ireland's EU presidency. And the funeral of musician Glenn Hansard will take place at St Patrick's Cathedral in Dublin this afternoon. Over 11,000 people attended a public wake for the singer yesterday at the Baroque Chapel at the Irish Museum of Modern Art in the Royal Hospital, Kilmainham.
3: Today in Castlebar, it's 15 degrees with overcast clouds. Humidity sits around 73% and winds are near 28 kilometres per hour, so it's feeling fairly mild overall. Tomorrow, Castlebar looks overcast clouds with a high near 17 and a low around 9. Winds average near 10 kilometres per hour. That's your weather from MPB.
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2: A review into policing performance here in 2025 has found there are significant challenges in addressing drug-related intimidation and the grooming of young people into gangs. The report was carried out by the Policing and Community Safety Authority. Andrew Lau, the report.
3: The annual assessment of policing performance is based on detailed analysis of performance reports and data provided by An Garda Síochána alongside extensive engagement. Of the 18 targets in the annual policing plan, 10 were on target, 7 at risk and one was off target. Disrupting organised crime and high visibility patrols in Dublin city centre were highlighted as successes. However, addressing drug-related intimidation and the grooming of young people into gangs remains a significant challenge, while retail theft in the capital continues to rise.
2: Two men are being questioned about the seizure of €8.5 million worth of cocaine and cannabis. The drugs were found when Gardaí stopped a vehicle in Meath yesterday. Subsequent searches were carried out at a number of locations in counties Meath and Louth. The captain of a cargo vessel in the Gulf has said it's been hit by an unknown projectile off Oman's coast near the Strait of Hormuz. The UK's Maritime Security Agency said the incident was being investigated. It happened as the US and Iran continue to give conflicting claims about whether or not they're engaged in talks, with President Trump warning Iran's leaders that this was their last chance to strike a deal before being decapitated. A meeting of EU interior ministers will take place today in response to the migrant crisis at the Spanish territory Ceuta. Spain has indicated it will be pushing for an increased number of return hubs to deal with the tens of thousands of migrants trying to enter the EU. The images of 50,000 people swimming across the border has pushed immigration right to the top of the list of issues to be dealt with during Ireland's EU presidency. And the funeral of musician Glenn Hansard will take place at St Patrick's Cathedral in Dublin this afternoon. Over 11,000 people attended a public wake for the singer yesterday at the Baroque Chapel at the Irish Museum of Modern Art in the Royal Hospital, Kilmainham.
4: Today in Castlebar, it's 14 degrees with overcast clouds. Humidity sits around 76% and winds are near 29 kilometres per hour, so it's feeling fairly mild overall. Tomorrow, Castlebar looks overcast clouds with a high near 17 and a low around 9. Winds average near 10 kilometres per hour. That's your weather from MPB.
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1: A review into policing performance here in 2025 has found there are significant challenges in addressing drug-related intimidation and the grooming of young people into gangs. The report was carried out by the Policing and Community Safety Authority. Andrew Lau, the report.
2: The annual assessment of policing performance is based on detailed analysis of performance reports and data provided by An Garda Síochána alongside extensive engagement. Of the 18 targets in the annual policing plan, 10 were on target, 7 at risk and one was off target. Disrupting organised crime and high visibility patrols in Dublin city centre were highlighted as successes. However, addressing drug-related intimidation and the grooming of young people into gangs remains a significant challenge, while retail theft in the capital continues to rise.
1: Two men are being questioned about the seizure of €8.5 million worth of cocaine and cannabis. The drugs were found when Gardaí stopped a vehicle in Meath yesterday. Subsequent searches were carried out at a number of locations in counties Meath and Louth. The captain of a cargo vessel in the Gulf has said it's been hit by an unknown projectile off Oman's coast near the Strait of Hormuz. The UK's Maritime Security Agency said the incident was being investigated. It happened as the US and Iran continue to give conflicting claims about whether or not they're engaged in talks, with President Trump warning Iran's leaders that this was their last chance to strike a deal before being decapitated. A meeting of EU interior ministers will take place today in response to the migrant crisis at the Spanish territory Ceuta. Spain has indicated it will be pushing for an increased number of return hubs to deal with the tens of thousands of migrants trying to enter the EU. The images of 50,000 people swimming across the border has pushed immigration right to the top of the list of issues to be dealt with during Ireland's EU presidency. And the funeral of musician Glenn Hansard will take place at St Patrick's Cathedral in Dublin this afternoon. Over 11,000 people attended a public wake for the singer yesterday at the Baroque Chapel at the Irish Museum of Modern Art in the Royal Hospital, Kilmainham.
3: Today in Castlebar, it's 14 degrees with overcast clouds. Humidity sits around 76% and winds a mere 28 kilometres per hour, so it's feeling fairly mild overall. Tomorrow, Castlebar looks overcast clouds with a high near 17 and a low around 9. Winds average near 10 kilometres per hour. That's your weather from MPB.
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1: A review into policing performance here in 2025 has found there are significant challenges in addressing drug-related intimidation and the grooming of young people into gangs. The report was carried out by the Policing and Community Safety Authority. Andrew Louth reports.
2: The annual assessment of policing performance is based on detailed analysis of performance reports and data provided by An Garda Síochána alongside extensive engagement. Of the 18 targets in the annual policing plan, 10 were on target, 7 at risk and one was off target. Disrupting organised crime and high visibility patrols in Dublin city centre were highlighted as successes. However, addressing drug-related intimidation and the grooming of young people into gangs remains a significant challenge, while retail theft in the capital continues to rise.
1: Two men are being questioned about the seizure of €8.5 million worth of cocaine and cannabis. The drugs were found when Gardaí stopped a vehicle in Meath yesterday. Subsequent searches were carried out at a number of locations in counties Meath and Louth. The captain of a cargo vessel in the Gulf has said it's been hit by an unknown projectile off Oman's coast near the Strait of Hormuz. The UK's Maritime Security Agency said the incident was being investigated. It happened as the US and Iran continue to give conflicting claims about whether or not they're engaged in talks, with President Trump warning Iran's leaders that this was their last chance to strike a deal before being decapitated. A meeting of EU interior ministers will take place today in response to the migrant crisis at the Spanish territory Ceuta. Spain has indicated it will be pushing for an increased number of return hubs to deal with the tens of thousands of migrants trying to enter the EU. The images of 50,000 people swimming across the border has pushed immigration right to the top of the list of issues to be dealt with during Ireland's EU presidency. And the funeral of musician Glenn Hansard will take place at St Patrick's Cathedral in Dublin this afternoon. Over 11,000 people attended a public wake for the singer yesterday at the Baroque Chapel at the Irish Museum of Modern Art in the Royal Hospital, Kilmainham.
3: Today in Castlebar, it's 14 degrees with overcast clouds. Humidity sits around 73% and winds are near 27 kilometres per hour, so it's feeling fairly mild overall. Tomorrow, Castlebar looks overcast clouds with a high near 17 and a low around 9. Winds average near 10 kilometres per hour. That's your weather from MPB.
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0: Radio 1 with the latest news.
1: A review into policing performance here in 2025 has found significant challenges in addressing drug-related intimidation and the grooming of young people into gangs. The report was carried out by the Policing and Community Safety Authority. Andrew Lau, the report.
2: The annual assessment of policing performance is based on detailed analysis of performance reports and data provided by An Garda Síochána, alongside extensive engagement. Of the 18 targets in the annual policing plan, 10 were on target, 7 at risk, and 1 was off target. Disrupting organised crime and high visibility patrols in Dublin city centre were highlighted as successes. However, addressing drug-related intimidation and the grooming of young people into gangs remains a significant challenge, while retail theft in the capital continues to rise.
1: Two men are being questioned about the seizure of €8.5 million worth of cocaine and cannabis. The drugs were found when Gardaí stopped a vehicle in Meath yesterday. Subsequent searches were carried out at a number of locations in counties Meath and Louth. The captain of a cargo vessel in the Gulf has said it's been hit by an unknown projectile off Oman's coast near the Strait of Hormuz. The UK's Maritime Security Agency said the incident was being investigated. It happened as the US and Iran continue to give conflicting claims about whether or not they're engaged in talks, with President Trump warning Iran's leaders that this was their last chance to strike a deal before being decapitated. A meeting of EU interior ministers will take place today in response to the migrant crisis at the Spanish territory Ceuta. Spain has indicated it will be pushing for an increased number of return hubs to deal with the tens of thousands of migrants trying to enter the EU. The images of 50,000 people swimming across the border has pushed immigration right to the top of the list of issues to be dealt with during Ireland's EU presidency. And the funeral of musician Glenn Hansard will take place at St Patrick's Cathedral in Dublin this afternoon. Over 11,000 people attended a public wake for the singer yesterday at the Baroque Chapel at the Irish Museum of Modern Art in the Royal Hospital, Kilmainham.
3: Today in Castlebar, it's 14 degrees with broken clouds. Humidity sits around 73% and winds are near 24 kilometres per hour, so it's feeling fairly mild overall. Tomorrow, Castlebar looks overcast clouds with a high near 17 and a low around 9. Winds average near 10 kilometres per hour. That's your weather from MPB.
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1: A review into policing performance here in 2025 has found there are significant challenges in addressing drug-related intimidation and the grooming of young people into gangs. The report was carried out by the Policing and Community Safety Authority. Andrew Lau, the report.
2: The annual assessment of policing performance is based on detailed analysis of performance reports and data provided by An Garda Síochána alongside extensive engagement. Of the 18 targets in the annual policing plan, 10 were on target, 7 at risk and one was off target. Disrupting organised crime and high visibility patrols in Dublin city centre were highlighted as successes. However, addressing drug-related intimidation and the grooming of young people into gangs remains a significant challenge, while retail theft in the capital continues to rise.
1: Two men are being questioned about the seizure of €8.5 million worth of cocaine and cannabis. The drugs were found when Gardaí stopped a vehicle in Meath yesterday. Subsequent searches were carried out at a number of locations in counties Meath and Louth. The captain of a cargo vessel in the Gulf has said it's been hit by an unknown projectile off Oman's coast near the Strait of Hormuz. The UK's Maritime Security Agency said the incident was being investigated. It happened as the US and Iran continue to give conflicting claims about whether or not they're engaged in talks, with President Trump warning Iran's leaders that this was their last chance to strike a deal before being decapitated. A meeting of EU interior ministers will take place today in response to the migrant crisis at the Spanish territory Ceuta. Spain has indicated it will be pushing for an increased number of return hubs to deal with the tens of thousands of migrants trying to enter the EU. The images of 50,000 people swimming across the border has pushed immigration right to the top of the list of issues to be dealt with during Ireland's EU presidency. And the funeral of musician Glenn Hansard will take place at St Patrick's Cathedral in Dublin this afternoon. Over 11,000 people attended a public wake for the singer yesterday at the Baroque Chapel at the Irish Museum of Modern Art in the Royal Hospital, Kilmainham.
3: Today in Castlebar, it's 13 degrees with few clouds. Humidity sits around 77% and winds are near 21 kilometres per hour, so it's feeling fairly mild overall. Tomorrow, Castlebar looks overcast clouds with a high near 17 and a low around 9. Winds average near 11 kilometres per hour. That's your weather from MPB.
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and those real feelings we all need. This is where the best house music comes alive. 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You're with

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It means a lot, and this is what keeps me going.

closing this set with an uplifting emotional energy, warm vocals, and a strong festival feel. 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
1: A review into policing performance here in 2025 has found there are significant challenges in addressing drug-related intimidation and the grooming of young people into gangs. The report was carried out by the Policing and Community Safety Authority. Andrew Louth reports.
2: The annual assessment of policing performance is based on detailed analysis of performance reports and data provided by An Garda Síochána, alongside extensive engagement. Of the 18 targets in the annual policing plan, 10 were on target, 7 at risk, and one was off target. Disrupting organised crime and high visibility patrols in Dublin city centre were highlighted as successes. However, addressing drug-related intimidation and the grooming of young people into gangs remains a significant challenge, while retail theft in the capital continues to rise.
1: Two men are being questioned about the seizure of €8.5 million worth of cocaine and cannabis. The drugs were found when Gardaí stopped a vehicle in Meath yesterday. Subsequent searches were carried out at a number of locations in counties Meath and Louth. The captain of a cargo vessel in the Gulf has said it's been hit by an unknown projectile off Oman's coast near the Strait of Hormuz. The UK's Maritime Security Agency said the incident was being investigated. It happened as the US and Iran continue to give conflicting claims about whether or not they're engaged in talks, with President Trump warning Iran's leaders that this was their last chance to strike a deal before being decapitated. A meeting of EU interior ministers will take place today in response to the migrant crisis at the Spanish territory Ceuta. Spain has indicated it will be pushing for an increased number of return hubs to deal with the tens of thousands of migrants trying to enter the EU. The images of 50,000 people swimming across the border has pushed immigration right to the top of the list of issues to be dealt with during Ireland's EU presidency. And the funeral of musician Glenn Hansard will take place at St Patrick's Cathedral in Dublin this afternoon. Over 11,000 people attended a public wake for the singer yesterday at the Baroque Chapel at the Irish Museum of Modern Art in the Royal Hospital, Kilmainham.
3: Today in Castlebar, it's 13 degrees with few clouds. Humidity sits around 78% and winds are near 18 kilometres per hour, so it's feeling fairly mild overall. Tomorrow, Castlebar looks overcast clouds with a high near 17 and a low around 9. Winds average near 11 kilometres per hour. That's your weather from MPB.
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Cause for me it was never just about which DJ played my song or which label was cool. It's always been much more than that. It's true emotion. Make people fall in love.

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2: A review into policing performance here in 2025 has found there are significant challenges in addressing drug-related intimidation and the grooming of young people into gangs. The report was carried out by the Policing and Community Safety Authority. Andrew Lau, the report.
3: The annual assessment of policing performance is based on detailed analysis of performance reports and data provided by An Garda Síochána alongside extensive engagement. Of the 18 targets in the annual policing plan, 10 were on target, 7 at risk and 1 was off target. Disrupting organised crime and high visibility patrols in Dublin city centre were highlighted as successes. However, addressing drug-related intimidation and the grooming of young people into gangs remains a significant challenge, while retail theft in the capital continues to rise.
2: Two men are being questioned about the seizure of €8.5 million worth of cocaine and cannabis. The drugs were found when Gardaí stopped a vehicle in Meath yesterday. Subsequent searches were carried out at a number of locations in counties Meath and Louth. The captain of a cargo vessel in the Gulf has said it's been hit by an unknown projectile off Oman's coast near the Strait of Hormuz. The UK's Maritime Security Agency said the incident was being investigated. It happened as the US and Iran continue to give conflicting claims about whether or not they're engaged in talks, with President Trump warning Iran's leaders that this was their last chance to strike a deal before being decapitated. A meeting of EU interior ministers will take place today in response to the migrant crisis at the Spanish territory Ceuta. Spain has indicated it will be pushing for an increased number of return hubs to deal with the tens of thousands of migrants trying to enter the EU. The images of 50,000 people swimming across the border has pushed immigration right to the top of the list of issues to be dealt with during Ireland's EU presidency. And the funeral of musician Glenn Hansard will take place at St. Patrick's Cathedral in Dublin this afternoon. Over 11,000 people attended a public wake for the singer yesterday at the Baroque Chapel at the Irish Museum of Modern Art in the Royal Hospital, Kilmainham.
4: Today in Castlebar, it's 13 degrees with few clouds. Humidity sits around 82% and winds are near 12 kilometres per hour, so it's feeling fairly mild overall. Tomorrow, Castlebar looks overcast clouds with a high near 17 and a low around 9. Winds average near 11 kilometres per hour. That's your weather from NPB.
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1: A review into policing performance here in 2025 has found there are significant challenges in addressing drug-related intimidation and the grooming of young people into gangs. The report was carried out by the Policing and Community Safety Authority. Andrew Lau, the report.
2: The annual assessment of policing performance is based on detailed analysis of performance reports and data provided by An Garda Síochána alongside extensive engagement. Of the 18 targets in the annual policing plan, 10 were on target, 7 at risk and one was off target. Disrupting organised crime and high visibility patrols in Dublin city centre were highlighted as successes. However, addressing drug-related intimidation and the grooming of young people into gangs remains a significant challenge, while retail theft in the capital continues to rise.
1: Two men are being questioned about the seizure of €8.5 million worth of cocaine and cannabis. The drugs were found when Gardaí stopped a vehicle in Meath yesterday. Subsequent searches were carried out at a number of locations in counties Meath and Louth. The captain of a cargo vessel in the Gulf has said it's been hit by an unknown projectile off Oman's coast near the Strait of Hormuz. The UK's Maritime Security Agency said the incident was being investigated. It happened as the US and Iran continue to give conflicting claims about whether or not they're engaged in talks, with President Trump warning Iran's leaders that this was their last chance to strike a deal before being decapitated. A meeting of EU interior ministers will take place today in response to the migrant crisis at the Spanish territory. Spain has indicated it will be pushing for an increased number of return hubs to deal with the tens of thousands of migrants trying to enter the EU. The images of 50,000 people swimming across the border has pushed immigration right to the top of the list of issues to be dealt with during Ireland's EU presidency. And the funeral of musician Glenn Hansard will take place at St Patrick's Cathedral in Dublin this afternoon. Over 11,000 people attended a public wake for the singer yesterday at the Baroque Chapel at the Irish Museum of Modern Art in the Royal Hospital, Kilmainham.
3: Today in Castlebar, it's 12 degrees with clear sky. Humidity sits around 83% and winds are near 9 kilometres per hour. So it's on the cool side and a light jacket will help. Tomorrow, Castlebar looks overcast clouds with a high near 17 and a low around 9. Winds average near 11 kilometres per hour. That's

taking it slowly. I'm afraid to be lonely. Nobody told me it's harder than I thought to tell the truth. It's gonna leave you in pieces.

0: 1 with the latest news.
1: A review into policing performance here in 2025 has found there are significant challenges in addressing drug-related intimidation and the grooming of young people into gangs. The report was carried out by the Policing and Community Safety Authority. Andrew Lau, the report.
2: The annual assessment of policing performance is based on detailed analysis of performance reports and data provided by An Garda Síochána alongside extensive engagement. Of the 18 targets in the annual policing plan, 10 were on target, 7 at risk and one was off target. Disrupting organised crime and high visibility patrols in Dublin city centre were highlighted as successes. However, addressing drug-related intimidation and the grooming of young people into gangs remains a significant challenge, while retail theft in the capital continues to rise.
1: Two men are being questioned about the seizure of €8.5 million worth of cocaine and cannabis. The drugs were found when Gardaí stopped a vehicle in Meath yesterday. Subsequent searches were carried out at a number of locations in counties Meath and Louth. The captain of a cargo vessel in the Gulf has said it's been hit by an unknown projectile off Oman's coast near the Strait of Hormuz. The UK's Maritime Security Agency said the incident was being investigated. It happened as the US and Iran continue to give conflicting claims about whether or not they're engaged in talks, with President Trump warning Iran's leaders that this was their last chance to strike a deal before being decapitated. A meeting of EU interior ministers will take place today in response to the migrant crisis at the Spanish territory Ceuta. Spain has indicated it will be pushing for an increased number of return hubs to deal with the tens of thousands of migrants trying to enter the EU. The images of 50,000 people swimming across the border has pushed immigration right to the top of the list of issues to be dealt with during Ireland's EU presidency. And the funeral of musician Glenn Hansard will take place at St Patrick's Cathedral in Dublin this afternoon. Over 11,000 people attended a public wake for the singer yesterday at the Baroque Chapel at the Irish Museum of Modern Art in the Royal Hospital, Kilmainham.
3: Today in Castlebar, it's 12 degrees with clear sky. Humidity sits around 81% and winds are near 9 kilometres per hour. So it's on the cool side and a light jacket will help. Tomorrow, Castlebar looks overcast clouds with a high near 18 and a low around 11. Winds average near 14 kilometres per hour. That's your weather from MPB.
0: On DAB Plus, FM and online, this is your number one hit music station, MPB Radio 1. This is your number one hit music station, now with non-stop music, MPB Radio 1.